force on my arm to see your prime. A one with spine to waste in game after sign.

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2: What on earth are you talking about?

Disillusioned words like bullets spark as human guards aim for their mark. Make everything from toy guns that spark to flesh-colored Christ that glow in the dark. It's easy to see without looking too far, but not much is really seen.

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Say, okay, I've had enough. What else can you show me? And if my thought dreams

0: Richie Blackmore on the guitar. 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Nice one, John.
1: Thank you.

Thank you very much. That's very nice. We've got another one now. This is another sort of instrumental one. But this is a story which Ian Pace, our drummer, is going to tell you. And it's about all sorts of colours, mainly the colour black. And Ian's going to paint it that colour, black.

0: Thank you.
1: B.B. King. Wow.
2: Jeez.
1: Whew. Okay. Yes, we have some more music for you. We'll tell you when we get to that. Now, we don't want to spoil a surprise, do we?
3: Butterfield Blues Band.
1: Woo! Woo!

Thank you very much. I'd like to apologize for this next song. All the ladies in the audience. A very cruel song called Not So Sweet Martha Lorraine. One, two, three, four.

Yeah, what a night. Thank you all for coming. Thank you for Olivia and Danny for inviting us all.

0: Sometimes if you go around to George's house after you'd had dinner, the ukuleles would come out. And one time, not so long ago, we were playing, and I said, there's a song I do on the ukulele, and I played it for him, play it for you now. It's a tribute to our beautiful friend. Hey.
1: Something in the way she moves.

That was John Paul Jones playing Weird Piano. Well, it's very nice to be back in San Diego after all the places that we've been to in between. And you've never been to Salt Lake City. This is a song that reflects on the fact that the journeys and the passages around the world, you meet all sorts of different people. Some people can whistle, some can't, you know? And you find out in the end that the whole thing boils down to one common denominator, and that is that everything is the same. This is called The Song Remains the Same.

just a perfect day. Drink sangria in the park. And then later, when it

0: and your costume now.
1: Wait, what?
0: Take it off now.
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you do what they told ya. Now you do what they told ya. Now you do what they told ya. Now you do what they told ya.